I take the time I need. Let myself go to no rules. When I don't share your views, will you judge? When I keep my distance, I keep my secrets. When I can't tell you why, will you judge?

when I'm saying too much. When everything turns to me. If you can't find your place, will you let me know? When I'm out on a dream, when I breathe in the green,

In the wild, everything is always in front of you. Sauvage Elixir, Dior.